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1: 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But wait a minute, isn't this...
0: Yeah, yes it is.
1: But I thought the old lady dropped it into the ocean in the air.
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0: 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I'm gonna hit this city.
1: Let's
0: before
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0: I leave, brush my teeth with a bottle of Jack. 'Cause when I leave for the night, I ain't coming.

0: 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You light me up, light me up, like the sky at 5 a.m. I was lost in the dark in the afterglow again. Einfach die beste Musik.
1: J-Lo, ja du sei, neun Mann,

when I met you in the summer, to my heartbeat sound, we fell in love as the leaves turn brown.